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12: High pressure in place for now, so we're looking pretty good for the overnight hours. Might be a little bit breezy, upper 40s to about 50 on our overnight temps, and maybe a few clouds. We've got a really nice Tuesday coming up, lots of sunshine, low to mid-70s, with high pressure staying parked overhead for a while. It'll be clear Tuesday night, mid-50s, we're in the upper 70s, breezy and sunny on Wednesday. Big low pressure system coming in with rain Thursday. I'm meteorologist Steve Hamilton from the Cole Chevy Body Shop Weather Center.
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11: High pressure in place for now, so we're looking pretty good for the overnight hours. Might be a little bit breezy, upper 40s to about 50 on our overnight temps, and maybe a few clouds. We've got a really nice Tuesday coming up. Lots of sunshine, low to mid-70s, with high pressure staying parked overhead for a while. It'll be clear Tuesday night, mid-50s. We're in the upper 70s, breezy and sunny on Wednesday. Big low pressure system coming in with rain Thursday. I'm meteorologist Steve Hamilton from the Cole Chevy Body Shop Weather Center.
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9: High pressure in place for now, so we're looking pretty good for the overnight hours. Might be a little bit breezy, upper 40s to about 50 on our overnight temps, and maybe a few clouds. We've got a really nice Tuesday coming up. Lots of sunshine, low to mid-70s, with high pressure staying parked overhead for a while. It'll be clear Tuesday night, mid-50s. We're in the upper 70s, breezy and sunny on Wednesday. Big low pressure system coming in with rain Thursday. I'm meteorologist Steve Hamilton from the Cole Chevy Body Shop Weather Center.
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17: High pressure in place for now, so we're looking pretty good for the overnight hours. Might be a little bit breezy, upper 40s to about 50 on our overnight temps, and maybe a few clouds. We've got a really nice Tuesday coming up. Lots of sunshine, low to mid-70s with high pressure staying parked overhead for a while. It'll be clear Tuesday night, mid-50s. We're in the upper 70s, breezy and sunny on Wednesday. Big low pressure system coming in with rain Thursday. I'm meteorologist Steve Hamilton from the Cole Chevy Body Shop Weather Center.
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0: ain't no fortunate son. Pardon the double negative there, but that's the lyric, man. Fortunate son, Creedence Clearwater Revival, Dan McMahon on this microphone. It is now the 16th day of June. Joe Jarvis has left the building. But I'm here playing classic rock, so your musical needs will be fulfilled all night long. Stevie Nicks, you know her. She'll be coming up with you on the edge of 17 in just a moment, and we'll travel back to Mellow Gold. I have to admit, it seemed a little, now looking back, a little bit pretentious, like trying to maybe get in on the post-grunge era to capitalize on the Nirvana popularity. Beck with Loser, because the second record, which is a lot better, was so different. And then all the rest of his music was different. But I guess that single was a product of its era. And Beck, Loser's coming up, as well as, like I said, Stevie Nicks and ZZ Top.
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6: High pressure in place for now, so we're looking pretty good for the overnight hours. Might be a little bit breezy, upper 40s to about 50 on our overnight temps, and maybe a few clouds. We've got a really nice Tuesday coming up. Lots of sunshine, low to mid-70s, with high pressure staying parked overhead for a while. It'll be clear Tuesday night. Mid-50s, we're in the upper 70s, breezy and sunny on Wednesday. Big low pressure system coming in with rain Thursday. I'm meteorologist Steve Hamilton from the Cole Chevy Body Shop Weather Center.
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0: library so huge, you could get lost just looking through the letter J.
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0: burning down the house. We're just getting started. The fire has not been ignited. Talking Heads on 100.9 The Eagle. I'm Dan McMahon. We've got two bands that did not like each other. Well, I can't blame Axl for this because he tried. He tried to get Nirvana like to tour with him, and he's like, we're on the same label. And he tried to meet Kurt, and as much as I love Kurt, he was the aggressor here in the sense that he didn't want to meet Axl. He hated Guns N' Roses and like blew the guy off and they would and embarrassed him. And, you know, anyway, and I love Nirvana. Just saying, yeah, Kurt was a lot of the aggressor on some of this with the feud with Axl. But I've got Guns N' Roses coming up with Paradise City and Nirvana, aforementioned Nirvana, from In Utero. I've got Heart-Shaped Box. I love it. I love the music video. He used that old school Technicolor from the video, like the when they would like colorize black and white films back in the day, like on Turner Classic Movies or something. That's the look the video had. If you've never seen it, you should check it out. We Will Rock You and We're the Champions, because we have to play that as a classic rock station. 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
5: 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We are back. Yeah. Plastic. We are back. 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

Rolling Stones with Beast of Burden. What a great song that is. They have a new album that I assume will have lots of great songs on it, too. We'll tell you about it in a minute. Right now, we're in a free flight of classic rock, and we slow things down on the Eagle with I Remember You.

0: The Romantics, you're listening to The Eagle, and that's what I like about you. That's what I like about you on June the 16th. I am Dan McMahon, and as I mentioned before, the Rolling Stones' new album, Foreign Tongues, is going to come out on July the 10th, less than a month away. They, despite being a little bit older now, their 25th studio record, they have put out a full-length effort here, 14 songs. 14 songs. So it's not like they did 7 or 8 and they're like, it's kind of an EP, but we're just going to pretend. No, this is a full-length record. It's coming out next month, June 10th. And as I've told you before, Paul McCartney's on the album, Steve Winwood's on the album, and the guy from The Cure, Robert Smith. And of course, Mick Jagger, next month.
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6: High pressure in place for now, so we're looking pretty good for the overnight hours. Might be a little bit breezy, upper 40s to about 50 on our overnight temps, and maybe a few clouds. We've got a really nice Tuesday coming up. Lots of sunshine, low to mid-70s, with high pressure staying parked overhead for a while. It'll be clear Tuesday night, mid-50s. We're in the upper 70s, breezy and sunny on Wednesday. Big low pressure system coming in with rain Thursday. I'm meteorologist Steve Hamilton from the Cole Chevy Body Shop Weather Center.
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0: Kryptonite. What a big song. 26 years ago. My God. It is 100.9 The Eagle. Where has time gone? In 2000, the gas was like, I don't know, what, like $1.40? And we were like, man, this is crap. It used to be 99 cents. And we could still rent VHS tapes. And Three Doors Down was on the radio, and Nickelback and Creed and all those guys. And, of course, the gentleman from Three Doors Down has since passed away. It's just, but, hey, we're reminiscing because that's what we do. Classic rock. We play old stuff. So we associate it with time periods, and that being from, like, 2000. Phil Collins in the air tonight. Wasn't that his biggest song, you'd think? Remember, it was on Miami Vice. It was on Risky Business. It's going to be on The Eagle next.
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hard for me to chill and relax like the Steve Miller Band there and the Joker. I'm Dan McMahon, 100.9 The Eagle. We are in free flight mode, and we're going to pick up some energy now. Are you ready? The late, great Tom Petty and You Wreck Me.

0: Van Halen on 100.9, The Eagle. How about this? Less driving, more adventure. The Eagle has teamed up with Uncharted Adventures to give away the Great Appalachian Summer Staycation. Would you like to win a staycation? For example, there you'll be able to win getaways to Pipestem State Park, to Glade Springs Resort, a weekend stay in a treehouse at Lake Mountain Manor. But first, up for grabs, an overnight stay at the McKeever Lodge, Pipestem State Park. This includes two tram ride passes. This includes two 60-minute massages, therapeutic massages for an hour. This includes mini golf for two and Bluestone dining breakfast for two as well. So much to do, like zip lining and hiking trails. Man, if you want to be on board with this, you can enter right now by simply texting in the word staycation. Text in the word staycation to 304-325-2250 and get on board, potentially being a winner with the Great Appalachian Summer Staycation here on The Eagle.
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4: All right, pressure in place for now, so we're looking pretty good for the overnight hours. Might be a little bit breezy, upper 40s to about 50 on our overnight temps, and maybe a few clouds. We've got a really nice Tuesday coming up. Lots of sunshine, low to mid-70s with high pressure staying parked overhead for a while. It'll be clear Tuesday night. Mid-50s, we're in the upper 70s. Breezy and sunny on Wednesday. Big low pressure system coming in with rain Thursday. I'm meteorologist Steve Hamilton from the Cole Chevy Body Shop Weather Center.
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0: The Doobie Brothers, 100.9 is the Eagle. I was telling you about the staycation. By the way, I played live Lightning Crashes too, a personal favorite of mine now. One of those songs I didn't really like when it was new, but I've grown to love it these 31 years since or whatever. I was going to tell you a minute ago when we were doing the qualifying for the Great Appalachian Summer Staycation, I was supposed to tell you a couple more sponsors. So this is what I'm going to do. I'm going to give you the number again and give you another chance to get qualified right now if you'd like to win this staycation. Text in the word staycation to 304-325-2250. You could win an overnight stay at the McKeever Lodge at Pipestem State Park that includes two tram ride passes, massages for an hour, and mini golf and food. And just text in the word staycation and you could be on board. Now, I was supposed to tell you a moment ago, it's the Great Appalachian Summer Staycation powered by Uncharted Adventures and the Eagle, but also brought to you by First Sentinel Bank, MEFCOR Outdoors, and Fincastle.
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open up and say, ah, 1988, that was Poison. That was their record title, the song, Every Rose Has Its Thorn. We are in the middle of a free flight of classic rock, and it's going to start quick, even albeit slow. The Doors from Strange Days, People Are Strange.

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0: That was Boston. Before that, AC/DC and The Doors on 100.9 The Eagle. I'm telling you, The Doors, to me, are still, despite being in the Rock and Roll Hall of Fame and having a legendary presence by name, are still a little bit underrated to me. I remember the other day, it was a storm, and I started thinking Riders on the Storm, you know, and I was shaving, just, you know, doing the things that manly men have to do, you know, we were shaving our faces. And I was listening to Riders on the Storm and then went to When the Music's Over. They've got so much music that is, I mean, Riders is a song we play on here, but there's a lot of songs that even though they had 6-7 albums, you know, you could do a deep dive and hear some really good stuff that's not on the radio, is what I'm saying. It's weird to me to think that, I mean, 17 years still from now, but there's a chance I'll be alive when they're like, dude, Jim Morrison was born 100 years ago in 1943. If I can live to be 2043, but God, what a talented guy. What a great guy, you know, in terms of his stage presence and lyrics, showman, poet. 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
5: High pressure in place for now, so we're looking pretty good for the overnight hours. Might be a little bit breezy, upper 40s to about 50 on our overnight temps, and maybe a few clouds. We've got a really nice Tuesday coming up. Lots of sunshine, low to mid-70s, with high pressure staying parked overhead for a while. It'll be clear Tuesday night, mid-50s. We're in the upper 70s, breezy and sunny on Wednesday. Big low pressure system coming in with rain Thursday. I'm meteorologist Steve Hamilton from the Cole Chevy Body Shop Weather Center.
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1: The Eagle. 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
2: So, interesting discussion. Two parts. One of them being, who is waving at you? I didn't realize this was so controversial, but I mentioned that I wave at all the cars that come through my neighborhood when I'm out there walking the dog or whatever. And that does include the school bus, which for some reason bothered Woody. But I didn't have this on my bingo card.
3: Speaking of awkward places you have people wave at you, I go to NC State, and at the gym, there's always this one old guy in the locker room who walks around butt naked, just letting everybody see it, and he makes the effort to talk to you, to wave at you, and there's nothing you can do to escape him.
2: We all know that guy, and I don't think it's the same guy, but at every gym, there's an old nude man.
4: Really?
2: And he's so happy to be old and nude and wants everybody to know about it.
4: Mm-hmm. He's just waving. He's just completely naked.
2: I don't know about waving. I don't know that I've seen an old nude man wave at me, but every gym at one point or another has an old nude man who's just, and that's, listen, I get it. It's a gym locker room. I mean, I assume he means in the locker room. I don't know if he specified. Maybe he's on like the weight bench. If that's the case, then that's a whole different thing.
5: He's on the treadmill.
2: Did he say locker room?
5: Yes.
3: Speaking of awkward places you have people wave at you, I go to NC State, and at the gym, there's always this one old guy in the locker room.
2: Okay, yes. So as long as it's in the locker room, but it's still, I mean, most people, you know, you're going to take a shower, you go take a shower. God love you. That's fine. But there are some guys who revel in it. Like, they just are rolling around in it like a pig in mud.
5: Yeah.
2: And they're just like, look at me nude over here, everybody.
4: Really?
2: Yes. Oh. And it's always an old man.
5: Chelsea, I've told you about one of my previous jobs. I worked in a locker room at a gym.
4: No, you gave shoe shines to naked men in the locker room.
5: Okay. I shined shoes. I didn't give shoe shines. Okay, there's...
4: I'll never not say it that way.
5: I was a towel boy in the locker room, yeah. And Wilcox is right. There are dudes that would just be like, they'd work out for maybe, I don't know, 2 or 3 minutes and then just hang out nude in the locker room for hours. Like, you didn't even work up a sweat. Why are you showering again?
2: One leg up on the bench, one of those deals where it's like right at your eye level. Yeah. I don't know what that is. You can call me old man Wilcox all you want, but I haven't hit that phase yet. I'll let you know when I do. And that's the same guy, by the way, who when he's clothed, then goes to the urinal and goes pants all the way down for no good reason. As we've covered before, 5-year-olds and 80-year-olds are the two that do that. I realize you're not in a lot of men's bathrooms.
4: Yeah, I'm not. So I'm taking notes and I'm concerned for you all.
2: You should be.
4: Is this the same guy also who uses the hairdryer?
2: No.
4: On his body? Because Woody's gym has had that sign up before.
2: I'm not saying that doesn't happen, but that's a little bit more of an unusual situation, I think.
4: Okay.
2: Using it to dry other parts of his body.
4: They put up a sign in Woody's gym, like, don't use the hairdryer.
5: On your nether regions.
4: Yeah. They had to type it out, find a printer.
5: Right. Go to the library.
2: They had to go to the library to print it, right.
5: Every time you talk about the pants all the way down on the ground, I am scarred of when I was in high school and went to the bathroom and my high school guidance counselor is there at the urinal, pants all the way down.
4: And I've never understood why you guys were using the same bathroom.
5: Yeah. I don't understand
4: either.
5: He was
4: doing it. He just wanted to go in there so somebody would see him with his pants down.
5: I'm pretty sure. Yep.
2: Had to give you his guidance. He's a guidance counselor.
4: We'll add that to the list.
5: You don't go to school, you're going to end up just like me.
4: We know Woody had questionable teachers. Some of them probably weren't even working there. They just showed up. You know what I mean? Probably that guy.
5: He wasn't even a guidance counselor.
4: He wasn't even an employee. He just kept...
5: All right, honey, I'm off to the high school to pretend to be a guidance counselor.
2: Who's he talking to? You say, all right, honey. You think he's got a wife? Is that what's happening?
5: He's imaginary. Right.
2: Okay.
4: You wouldn't be shocked, though, having heard about Woody's education. Oh, my goodness.
2: Well, I didn't. So NC State guy, I mean, listen, you're going to go to every gym in your life and there's going to be that same guy, essentially. So get used to it.
5: Until you become that guy.
2: Right. 704 Fez. But I don't know. The waving is a different level, right? If he's across the gym waving at you or the locker room, I guess I should say, that's a different. But, you know, maybe he's got something important to tell you. You ought to go listen. Listen to your elders. 704 Fez, he's going to have some great advice about living life.
5: Right.
2: 704 Fez 3200, talk back button also available to you.
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0: I doubt that they're going home and spending a sleepless night trying to, figure out who I was. I know that guy from somewhere.
1: Joe's second cousin twice removed? No, he had short hair.
0: But just spreading random kindness, what a great idea. I mean, there's nothing wrong with that. No harm, no foul. I don't think any kind of chaos is really going to do anybody in, so... You're doing the Lord's work, sir. And of course, listening to the Woody and Wilcox show is part of that. 704-FEZ-3200, talk back button. And also, if you can explain the goggles, that'd be fun too.
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13: Dense fog to start the day. Otherwise, we will see increasing sunshine. Our high temperatures this afternoon in the lower to middle 70s. Clear to partly cloudy sky tonight, mid 50s. Wednesday, back to sunshine. High into the upper 70s. Thursday, a chance of seeing some showers, a few scattered thunderstorms. High temperatures on Thursday afternoon will be right around the low 80s. We end the week on Friday with a chance of showers and storms, especially early. A high into the lower 70s. I'm meteorologist Sally Russell from the Cole Chevy Body Shop Weather Center.
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1: Well, we're trying to educate the youth, and we got a call from a dude earlier who said he goes to NC State, and every time he goes into the gym locker room, there's a nude old man. He waves, he doesn't ever put clothes on, and this is something that you'll find is very, very common, actually. This maybe not as much.
2: Yeah, this reminds me of the time I saw a older gentleman riding a mobility scooter in the Y locker room naked. So make of that what you will. Thanks for a great show.
1: That's one I haven't witnessed. And, you know, just a heads up for those of you thinking about buying a used mobility scooter. Let that image sink in. There's not enough Clorox out there to handle that sort of cleanup.
3: Is he just sort of driving underneath the shower?
4: I mean, how big's your locker room?
1: Yeah, I don't know. Where is he driving? I mean, you could probably fit between the lockers and the bench, I'm imagining. I haven't given that a ton of thought, I'll be honest with you. Speaking of that, did everybody see the lawsuit that a cruise patron was filing against Royal Caribbean because they tripped over a mobility scooter? We've heard a lot of weird reasons that people sue cruise lines lately. It feels like there's been a ton, but that's a different one than like what we've heard before.
4: Like it just popped up in front of you and couldn't get out of the way?
1: No, it was parked and they were walking through the casino, and I think they believe that somehow the cruise line should prevent people from just willy-nilly parking their scooters. First of all, listen, if you're new to the show, I've never been on a cruise before, but in my mind, 65% of the people on a cruise have a mobility scooter. I may be way off on that. I'm just telling you, in my mind, that's about right. And so if you're going to start suing the cruise line over every mobility scooter that's oddly parked, I would imagine you're going to have a full day.
3: Am I misunderstanding what a mobility scooter is? Because they're not small, right?
4: Correct.
3: When you say you tripped over something that large...
4: Right.
1: Dark casino, I don't know, you know, it was crowded, you all of a sudden you turn around and there it is.
3: Casinos are notoriously brightly lit.
1: I wouldn't say that. I don't know. I can't give you the ins and outs of that.
4: But I mean, badly injured by a parked mobility scooter?
1: Correct. Seeking, and oddly, not seeking millions, seeking $75,000. And I believe wants a jury trial, if I read it right. I was like, why would you want that?
3: Because you
4: think
3: can,
4: you
3: convince,
4: can convince people.
3: And since it's a civil trial,
4: and
3: you
4: didn't
3: don't
4: we learn
3: all of them?
4: Yeah, and didn't we learn recently that, you know, even if you have some kind of culpability, if the other party is more responsible than you, then you could get some money? Because one of those lawsuits, it was like, well, the cruise line's 55% responsible, so therefore they have to pay.
1: They believe that the cruise line needed to warn passengers of a hazard in a walkway, you know,
4: what,
1: like
4: you
1: they do
4: get
1: when
4: on
1: they
4: the speaker?
1: Clean up. Well, like think when you mop a floor and then you put up the Piso Mojado sign.
4: It's a scooter. It is its own sign. You can see it.
1: Can't tell you.
4: I mean, was there like a fog machine going on in this casino? Like it's something that would impair vision? Of all the ones that we've heard of recently, this one seems the craziest to me.
1: Just wildly detailed injury report, by the way, as well. I'm not even going to go into it, but several broken bones, a crushed thumb. Like it was.
3: How much had this passenger been drinking? I mean, I understand you trip over something, but my God.
1: I don't know.
3: She fall down a cliff?
1: Forearm bone, thumb shattered into multiple pieces. Yeah, I don't know. Well, also very weak bones, I would imagine. Listen, again, and no offense, cruisers.
4: You're saying people who go on cruises have weak bones?
1: Weaker bones, yeah.
3: Why is that?
1: I mean, I don't know. I can't explain it. It's a phenomenon. Age, partly.
3: All that salt air is really leaching the calcium.
4: Lactose intolerance?
1: No, I don't think it's none of that. I don't know what it is.
4: You just think people on cruises are frail?
3: dehydrated from all that drinking?
1: I'm not sure. I can't say that my theory makes a ton of sense, to be honest with you, but it is in my head that way, much like the 65% are on mobility scooters. That's it's not almost like a bumper cars thing.
3: I've been on one cruise, and we saw exactly zero mobility scooters. No.
1: Well, you're on a Disney cruise, though. Yeah. I don't know. I mean, I feel like that's a little different.
3: All strong-boned and young individuals.
1: Well, younger, I think, maybe. Younger crowd, potentially. 704 Fez, if you're on a mobility scooter right now and are parking it, talk back button also available to you.
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1: So much going on this weekend, including this.
2: What a deserving Stanley Cup champion the Carolina Hurricanes are. One of the best teams in the regular season and a brilliant playoff performance. And they're going to clinch it appropriately with a total team effort and a shutout. The Carolina Hurricanes have won the Stanley Cup for the second time.
1: That was awesome. But, of course, Knicks fans are excited about that ending. The World Cup, right? The men's U.S. team wins 4-1 on Friday night. That was a bit unexpected, I feel like. So there was a lot going on. And maybe some of that has to do with why the movie Disclosure Day didn't rake in the dough maybe as much as they thought it would. So that's the new Steven Spielberg one with Emily Blunt, and got a lot of, you know, chatter leading up, obviously, and was the number one movie, but it made $44 million at the U.S. box office, which isn't like a huge number.
3: But double worldwide, which is decent, right?
1: Something made 98. What was it like 2 weeks ago that made 98 just in the U.S.?
3: Backrooms?
1: I don't remember. No, it wasn't that one. But anyway, it just wasn't as big as expected. And the Hollywood Reporter put out a list of all of Steven Spielberg's 35 movies, and they ranked Disclosure Day as one of the 10 worst. So I don't know. It got like a 72 from the viewers on Rotten Tomatoes, and I think the critics liked it a little bit more.
4: 80.
1: It's not going to... I wanted to see it. It was a lot. There was a lot of stuff to watch, which, by the way... And so I am going to still see this, but... are you caught up on Widow's Bay, Chelsea?
3: No, because I've got too many shows going on right now.
1: If you don't know what I'm talking about, that's a show on Apple, and it is so good. There's only one more episode yet to drop, and that'll come on Wednesday, and that'll be the finale. But I believe they've already extended it for another season. This is the one that it's written by a former writer from Parks and Rec.
4: Yeah.
1: And it's a horror comedy. Really good mystery, though. It's not the horror part if you're somebody who doesn't love horror movies, because I don't love them either. It's just a really good mystery, and it's fun, and it's well done.
4: She said that it was originally supposed to be an episode of Parks and Rec. She wrote it, a whole script, as one episode for Parks and Rec that became this TV show. I haven't seen any of it, but I find that fascinating. She's like, oh, it was more jokey and stuff like that, and we changed it to have more mystery and more, you know, suspense. But yeah, started off as a Parks and Rec episode.
1: It's solid. It's just really solid. There's only one episode I would feel like it's a 10 episode season, and the 10th will be released this week. I think I can't remember which one it was, but there was one episode where I was like, this one probably could have been shorter, cut short, you know, could have done it differently. But everything else has been so good. So if you get a chance, if you haven't, that's called Widow's Bay. And obviously there's going to be another season. So it's fun and it's really, really suspenseful. I can't wait for the next one. So lots of good stuff happening out there is what I'm saying.
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2: You know, I didn't really become a big sports fan until after the Hurricanes won the Cup the first time. And since, I've been a pretty diehard fan of Carolina sports across the board for some pretty bad teams. So to finally watch my team win a championship is absolutely surreal, which is great because my favorite morning show is never going to win anything.
1: No Amen. Lies detected.
3: Right.
1: Appreciate those of you that are really putting yourself through a lot of pain.
4: Just on another day of overtime on Saturday, and I'm listening to an old episode, and y'all were talking about Woody's continuously same body weight. So Friday, we'll hopefully find out he'll lose a few ounces eventually, soon. Gallbladder weight? How much is a gallbladder weigh? I don't know. Woody, you suck.
1: Woody's gallbladder weighs 38 pounds, so it's going to be a little more than a few ounces. That's a reference to Woody going in Friday for the infamous appointment that we've waited months and months for. So,
5: what do you? Any predictions? Going to get on Kalshi or one of those prediction markets? Will we have a date set?
1: That's a great question. I'm not sure how to go on that one. I think not. I think there's going to be something else that he's going to make you do before we get to that level.
5: Right.
1: Me and my fellow waivers at strangers people reunited today. And this sort of started with this guy.
6: You know, talking about weird neighbors, ours aren't like crazy. We live in the country. All of our neighbors are like a quarter mile away. But our ones across the street just moved in. Old ones were super cool. These people moved in and they will not wave. We have tried to wave. My wife has gone so far as to be waving out the window trying to get them to wave back and drove off in a damn ditch in front of the house. And these people won't wave. Who the hell doesn't wave back? Like, what the hell, man?
1: Waving at strangers. Who knew it was such a contentious issue?

0: all live vicariously through this guy.
1: Speaking of awkward places you have people wave at you, I go to NC State, and at the gym, there's always this one old guy in the locker room who walks around butt naked, just letting everybody see it, and he makes the effort to talk to you, to wave at you, and there's nothing you can do to escape him.
0: Welcome to the rest of your life. We didn't even get to the fact that today is National Take Your Cat to Work Day.
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Going no Kakalaki, July 11th. That's AC/DC. Part of a free flight of rock and roll on your Tuesday. Here's a breakup song. It's Greg Keane Band on the Eagle.

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0: 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Home sweet home. Motley Crue for you on your work day. Hopefully you're doing all right. Joey Jarvis with you on what's going to be a gorgeous Tuesday. We'll find out how long it's going to stay gorgeous. Not long. Weather's coming up here in just a few minutes. And then another free flight of rock and roll on the way. We got Zeppelin kicking off with Kashmir. CCR, they're making a movie about John Fogerty, possibly. We'll talk about that in a little bit. Def Leppard, Tom Petty, more, all coming up. It's the Eagle.
1: Well, well, well, look who finally made it to Sarah's on Stafford Drive.
2: 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Looks like the place to be.
1: Oh, honey, it's more than the place. It's the whole vibe. 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
2: 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What's the secret?
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11: Eagle Eye Weather.
12: We'll gradually see sunshine today. A high this afternoon will be into the low to mid 70s. Mainly clear to partly cloudy sky tonight. Overnight low near 55. Wednesday, right back to sunshine. A high into the upper 70s. Thursday, partly sunny. Chance of seeing some showers. Our temperatures will be right around the low 80s with some thunderstorms in the mix by the afternoon. Friday, we'll see partly sunny skies. A chance of showers and storms. A high low 70s. I'm meteorologist Sally Russell from the Cole Chevy Body Shop Weather Center.
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0: Eagles, Heartache Tonight, 100.9 Eagle. Joey Jarvis with you. And before that, we heard from CCR and lead frontman and longtime singer, songwriter, pretty much everything CCR. John Fogerty might be the focus of a new feature film biopic. It's in the script writing phase now. But they're saying that the lead candidate to play Fogerty, a kid that's already been in a movie about a rock and music legend, Bob Dylan, Timothy Chalamet, they're saying, might play John Fogerty. I mean, he had the chops. He pulled off Dylan. He was great in that movie. I don't know. I do know something. We got more rock and roll lined up for you. The Who kicks off a free flight next, Behind Blue Eyes on the Eagle.
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youngest great country of America. Hey, let's keep rocking. DNR's cover of that Bob Dylan classic, Knockin' on Heaven's Door. It's part of a free flight of rock and roll on the Eagle.

0: the Eagle. Joey Jarvis with you on your Tuesday afternoon. Go ahead and make plans for the weekend. You're already doing it on Monday anyway. Hey, Cold Cruising Nights coming back this Saturday night. Going to be cruising the strip in downtown Princeton and celebrating the birthday of West by God, Virginia. Well, 1863. We're old. Anyway, it's going to be a lot of fun. West Virginia's birthday and Cold Cruising Nights on the same day this Saturday. Starts about 5 o'clock. It's a roving car show. It's always a lot of fun, even if you don't have a hot rod or anything, just to come down here and hang out. Shine up your ride and come on out and cruise. Well, Cool Cruising Nights this Saturday as we celebrate West Virginia's birthday. It's Eagle.
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9: We gradually see sunshine today. A high this afternoon will be into the low to mid 70s. Mainly clear to partly cloudy sky tonight, and overnight low near 55. Wednesday, right back to sunshine. A high into the upper 70s. Thursday, partly sunny. Chance of seeing some showers. Our temperatures will be right around the low 80s with some thunderstorms in the mix by the afternoon. Friday, we'll see partly sunny skies. A chance of showers and storms. A high low 70s. I'm meteorologist Sally Russell from the Cole Chevy Body Shop Weather Center.
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0: Eagle. 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
1: And during the few moments that we have left, we want to talk right down to earth in a language that everybody here can easily understand.

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0: Billy Squire, Lonely is the Night. 100.9 Eagle. And we're giving away some cool things this summer. How about some tickets to a really awesome place, Soaky Mount Water Park, there in Sevierville, Tennessee? They got over 20 water attractions, including water coasters, raft rides, and a gigantic wave pool. It's over 50 acres of water park fun. And we got four packs of tickets we're giving away. If you text the word SPEEDO, S-P-E-E-D-O, to 304-325-2250, you're entered to win. 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The Eagle.
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10: We'll gradually see sunshine today. A high this afternoon will be into the low to mid 70s. Mainly clear to partly cloudy sky tonight. Overnight low near 55. Wednesday, right back to sunshine. A high into the upper 70s. Thursday, partly sunny. Chance of seeing some showers. Our temperatures will be right around the low 80s with some thunderstorms in the mix by the afternoon. Friday, we'll see partly sunny skies. A chance of showers and storms. A high low 70s. I'm meteorologist Sally Russell from the Cole Chevy Body Shop Weather Center.
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1: And I'm getting antsy, man. 2 o'clock. Can't get here fast enough. Nah, I'm not leaving at 2. I'll still be here. But West Virginia, WVU, the Mountaineers are in the College World Series. Lost Sunday, heartbreakingly, to the UNC Tar Heels, 5-2. They got to play Troy again, the Troy Trojans, in an elimination game at 2 o'clock today from Omaha, Nebraska. Let's go, Mountaineers. Get home early and drink some beer. Yeah, that kind of rhymes. Free Flight of Rock and Roll next. AC/DC and TNT kicks it off on the Eagle.
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0: Dr. Feel Good, 100.9. The Eagle. I am Joseph Paul Jarvis. Hopefully you're doing all right. My wife on a flight from London to New York, coming back from Italy. I mean, we worked third jobs. I've got like four jobs, actually, but we worked extra jobs together just so we could raise the money so she could go to Italy with her friend Amber. I miss you, honey. But she'll be home soon. There you go. I got personal with you. Hey, Dollywood. Great place down in Pigeon Forge, Tennessee. You want to go? You just text the word roller coaster to 304-325-2250. You win a pair of tickets to Dollywood. Awesome place to go during, well, I mean, anytime. It's open 12 months a year. Christmas is awesome. You know, the tickets are good through the end of the year. I think even until 2027. I think January, February 2027. So you could save them and go to see the Christmas lights. Hey, I don't care. If you want to win them, you go when you want to. Roller coaster to 304-325-2250. Send that text and you can win Dollywood tickets. We're giving away all summer long with John Howerton Honda, soon to change over to Victory Honda and 100.9. The Eagle.
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14: Air pressure system brewing over in the northern and central plains, and that'll beginning to Appalachia by late Wednesday night and Thursday with some rain. For now, things look really good. We'll be in the mid-70s and a little bit breezy today. Sunny with a few clouds. Overnight, partly cloudy in upper 50s. Pretty nice on Wednesday, too. Warming up a little bit, we'll be in the upper 70s to about 80. Breezy and sunny, rain and thunderstorms coming in on Thursday. I'm meteorologist Steve Hamilton from the Cole Chevy Body Shop Weather Center.
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0: alone. Kansas Point of No Return. I mean, come on, man. That organ just makes that song awesome. Tell you what else is awesome. Not having to spend a lot on gas, but do something cool. 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Old Chad Hutchins and his crew, good dudes. First Sentinel Bank, MEFCOR Outdoors, and Finn Castle making it happen as well. That's the Great Appalachian Staycation. 100.9, the Eagle.
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You know, I had somebody tell me the other day, I have too much energy. You're just too extra, they told me. Well, then you know what? I want to be sedated. What a segue. It's Ramones on the Eagle.

0: Cruising and WV on the same day. Man, that's awesome. That's this Saturday. Shut up your ride and come on out. Cruise with us for cool cruising nights on Mercer Street in prison. Starts about 5 o'clock. 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
10: Low pressure system brewing over in the northern and central plains, and that'll be getting to Appalachia by late Wednesday night and Thursday with some rain. For now, things look really good. We'll be in the mid-70s and a little bit breezy today. Sunny with a few clouds. Overnight, partly cloudy in upper 50s. Pretty nice on Wednesday, too. Warming up a little bit, we'll be in the upper 70s to about 80. Breezy and sunny, rain and thunderstorms coming in on Thursday. I'm meteorologist Steve Hamilton from the Cole Chevy Body Shop Weather Center.
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0: Jarvis out. Ken Deeds up next. Take you through the rest of your Tuesday. Stay safe. Be good to yourselves and each other. And please practice peace. And most importantly, keep on rocking. 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

Rockin' the Workday, Classic Rock 100.9 The Eagle. This is Wild. He just reissued his Shelf 1993 album. It's called Tell the Truth. So I guess it was an album that never came out, and now it's officially out. Made headlines doing that. We're talking Billy Squier, 100.9 The Eagle.

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0: Rock and Mr. Don Henley, Dirty Laundry, Classic Rock, 100.9 The Eagle. What up? It is Ken Dietz. 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
10: Air pressure system brewing over in the northern and central plains, and that'll be getting to Appalachia by late Wednesday night and Thursday with some rain. For now, things look really good. We'll be in the mid-70s and a little bit breezy today. Sunny with a few clouds. Overnight, partly cloudy in upper 50s. Pretty nice on Wednesday, too. Warming up a little bit, we'll be in the upper 70s to about 80. Breezy and sunny, rain and thunderstorms coming in on Thursday. I'm meteorologist Steve Hamilton from the Cole Chevy Body Shop Weather Center.
11: We are back, baby. We are back. Yeah. 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

0: Rock in the Workday, Classic Rock 100.9, The Eagle. You know, I heard that song many, many times before I figured out that John Lennon was singing backup vocals, so kind of makes a song. You know, David Bowie with John Lennon there and Fame. So what's happening out there? I saw this online today. He's getting some heat. Rod Stewart canceled a show in San Diego on Friday night, and then he got on a private jet and went to see the World Cup game. I guess it was in Scotland, and he posted a video from his private jet during the trip, and fans saw the video, and they are very upset with the old Rod Stewart. The world continues to spin, though. You know what I mean? All right, I'm Ken Dietz. Another free flight on the way next. The Eagle.
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0: Classic Rock, 100.9 The Eagle, Dire Straits, Sultans of Swing. You know, we are cruising this weekend. Cool Cruising Night's coming back on Saturday night. We're cruising downtown Princeton on Mercer Street. Also, you know what we're doing? We're celebrating West Virginia's birthday, which is Saturday as well. So shine up your ride, come out, and cruise with Cool Cruising Night's. Look forward to doing that on Saturday night. How's the weather looking for that event? Let's grab an update on that Eagle Eye forecast next. The Eagle.
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11: Good pressure system brewing over in the northern and central plains, and that'll be getting to Appalachia by late Wednesday night and Thursday with some rain. For now, things look really good. We'll be in the mid-70s and a little bit breezy today. Sunny with a few clouds. Overnight, partly cloudy in upper 50s. Pretty nice on Wednesday, too. Warming up a little bit, we'll be in the upper 70s to about 80. Breezy and sunny. Rain and thunderstorms coming in on Thursday. I'm meteorologist Steve Hamilton from the Cole Chevy Body Shop Weather Center.
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0: 90.9 The Eagle, your classic rocker. You know, I saw a headline. I didn't read through this story that Bruce Springsteen is kind of reaching out to some of the fans that he has turned off with his political views. So he's trying to compromise with the fans. What do you think? Has he gone too far? Are you a Boss fan regardless of his political views? I'll leave that up to you. Let's wrap up the workday. Let's jump into another free flight and let's crank up Tom Sawyer, a great song from Rush, who's just blowing up out there on tour with that new drummer. They found him a new drummer for sure. That free flight on the way next, 100.9 The Eagle.
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0: Rock 100.9, The Eagle, The Police, Don't Stand So Close to Me. Hey there. How are you? It's Ken Dietz. Appreciate you taking us along. See if you agree with this. John Bonham's drum intro on Zeppelin's Rock and Roll is ranked as the best in rock history. We're talking drum intros, followed by Toto's Rosanna and Aerosmith's Walk This Way. I saw the top three and I thought, hey, what about Hot for Teacher and what Alex Van Halen does on that drum intro? I still can't figure out how he does that. Pearl Jam on the way. Let's do another free flight next. The Eagle.
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11: We'll get one more nice day on Wednesday. Then we have a low and cold front moving in from the Central Plains Wednesday night and Thursday. Looks like a pretty good chance of rain headed our way. Few clouds overnight, and we'll be in the mid-50s. And then lots of sunshine coming up on Wednesday. Upper 70s, maybe 80 for the afternoon high. Getting a little bit breezy during the afternoon hours. Some clouds and a few showers on Wednesday night. Rain and 80 on Thursday. I'm meteorologist Steve Hamilton from the Cole Chevy Body Shop Weather Center.
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9: We'll get one more nice day on Wednesday. Then we have a low and cold front moving in from the Central Plains Wednesday night and Thursday. Looks like a pretty good chance of rain headed our way. Few clouds overnight, and we'll be in the mid-50s. And then lots of sunshine coming up on Wednesday. Upper 70s, maybe 80 for the afternoon high. Getting a little bit breezy during the afternoon hours. Some clouds and a few showers on Wednesday night. Rain and 80 on Thursday. I'm meteorologist Steve Hamilton from the Cole Chevy Body Shop Weather Center.
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0: Classic Rock 100.9, The Eagle, Elton John, Benny and the Jets. You know, his biopic did pretty well. Queen's Bohemian Rhapsody did really well. But Michael by, Michael Jackson, that biopic is now the number one biopic, like, in the history of biopics. I also saw where John Fogerty and CCR have got one coming out as well, a movie about them coming up through the years. Pretty cool. All right, have a great Tuesday night. Catch you next time. The Eagle.
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7: We'll get one more nice day on Wednesday. Then we have a low and cold front moving in from the Central Plains Wednesday night and Thursday. Looks like a pretty good chance of rain headed our way. Few clouds overnight, and we'll be in the mid-50s, and then lots of sunshine coming up on Wednesday. Upper 70s, maybe 80. For the afternoon high, getting a little bit breezy during the afternoon hours. Some clouds and a few showers on Wednesday night, rain and 80 on Thursday. I'm meteorologist Steve Hamilton from the Cole Chevy Body Shop Weather Center.
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